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I've had my last dance with you. Onto the empty streets we go. And it might be my last chance with you.

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1: I remember when I was a little girl, our house caught on fire. I'll never forget the look on my father's face as he gathered me up in his arms and raced to the burning building out on the pavement. And I stood there, shivering in my pajamas, and watched the whole world go up in flames. And when it was all over, I said to myself, is that all there is to a fire? Is that all there is?

And when I was 12 years old, my daddy took me to the circus, the greatest show on earth. There were clowns and elephants and dancing bears and a beautiful lady in

I had the feeling that something was missing. I don't know what, but when it was all over, I said to myself, is that all there is to the circus? Is that all there is?

then I fell in love with the most wonderful boy in the world. We'd take long walks down by the river, or just sit for hours gazing into each other's eyes. We were so very much in love. And then one day, he went away, and I thought I'd die, but I didn't. And when I didn't, I said to myself, is that all there is to love?

I know what you must be saying to yourselves. If that's the way she feels about it, why doesn't she just end it all? Oh no, not me. I'm not ready for that final disappointment. 'Cause I know, just as well as I'm standing here talking to you, that when that final moment comes and I'm breathing my last breath, I'll be saying to myself,

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1: It's automatic. It's systematic. It's hydromatic. Why, it's greased lightning.

Ernie Marsden from his Stage album. So we've got a lot of blues to fit in 1 hour. So sit back with me, Steve James, and enjoy the ride. Start the show today. Giles Robson is a multi-award-winning, internationally recognized blues harmonica virtuoso. He's also a singer and a master showman. He is only one of three UK blues artists, alongside Eric Clapton and Peter Green, to win a coveted Blues Music Award in Memphis. So from his Seven Blues Classics album, released on the 1st of July 2024, here is Giles Robson with a song called

0: so much. Thank you so much. Thank you so much, ladies and gentlemen. Thank you.
1: And that was Giles Robson there with Hoodoo Man Blues. Chris Kane was born on November the 19th, 1955, and is an American blues musician. Chris Kane, the great B.B. King, declared years ago, "Now that boy can play the guitar." But today, blues musician, songwriter and vocalist Chris Kane is playing guitar better than he ever has. "I've stopped overthinking," he says, "and now just play and sing what I feel." On his album, Good Intentions Gone Bad, which was released in July 2024, Chris Kane delivers 13 lyrically fresh original songs, seven of which add a swing horn section to the mix, produced by Christopher Kid Anderson. At his famous Greaseland studio in San Jose, California, Good Intentions Gone Bad is, Kane says, "The best album I've ever made." Thanks to Kid. Okay, let's give it a listen. Here is Chris Kane with Bad Dream.

And that's Chris Kane there with a song called Bad Dream. And you're listening to The Blues Cafe with me, Steve James. Time now for a regular feature that's on the show each week, and it's Artist of the Week. And this week it's Bernie Marsden. The album Stage is Bernie Marsden's final album and the fifth and final instalment of his Inspiration series. Released on the 21st of August 2026 through Conquest Music. It's a live album rather than a new studio recording, and it's been put together from four different concerts spanning 1996 to 2020. But Stage isn't simply another Bernie Marsden compilation. The four performances deliberately show how different his playing could sound depending on the setting. Acoustic and intimate, electric and funky, festival blues, or a full-blown London blues rock show. So from Stage, here is my Artist of the Week this week, Bernie Marsden, with Worried Life Blues.

And that's Bernie Marsden there with Worried Life Blues. And Bernie Marsden is my artist of the week this week, so more from him later on in the show. The world of blues lost one of the greats when John Mayall died on the 22nd of July 2024, aged 90. He gave so much to the blues, and for that we're very grateful. The next track is from his Crusade album, released on the 1st of September 1967 on Decca Records. Ironically, the song is John Mayall singing about the death of another great bluesman. Here is John Mayall with a song called The Death of J.B. Lenoir.

And that was John Mayall and the Blues Breakers there with a song called The Death of J.B. Lenoir. And you're listening to the Blues Cafe with me, Steve James. Time now for a regular feature that's in the show each week. It's the something old, something new, maybe borrowed, but always blue. Here we look at a blues song recorded in the past and then the same song re-recorded more recently by a different artist. It's a feature in the show that I would like you to contribute to. So what about if you have an idea for the same song by two artists? Maybe the original, then a second version covered by a different artist. If you do, then go to my website, stevejamesblues.com. There you'll find a request page. Just fill that in with the name of the song and the two artists performing it, and I'll feature your choice on a future show. So the song today is called Boom Boom. It was written by American blues singer and guitarist John Lee Hooker and recorded on October the 26th, 1961. It soon became a blues standard. The song was both an American R&B and pop chart success in 1962 and a UK top 20 hit in 1992. It is one of John Lee Hooker's most identifiable and enduring songs, and among the tunes that every band in the early 1960s circuit just had to play. It had been recorded by numerous blues and other artists, including in 1965, it was a North American hit by The Animals. So here it is. This is John Lee Hooker with Boom Boom.

Well, that's John Lee Hooker there with Boom Boom. Boom Boom is also on an album called Tony Joe White, and it's the fourth album released by, of course, Tony Joe White, and the first release he ever did for Warner Brother Records. It was produced by Pete Asher and recorded between December the 1st and the 12th, 1970, in Memphis. So here he is. This is Tony Joe White with his version of Boom Boom.

that was Tony Joe White there with his version of Boom Boom. And you're listening to The Blues Cafe with me, Steve James. Time now for a weekly feature called Joker in the Pack. Every week, this is where I play a song that's not necessarily blues, just a song that I love and I want to share with you. This week's Joker is called Lucky Man by The Verve. They were an English rock band formed in Wigan, Greater Manchester, in 1990 by lead vocalist Richard Ashcroft, guitarist Nick McCabe, bass guitarist Simon Jones, and drummer Peter Salisbury. Lucky Man itself was written by singer Richard Ashcroft. The song was released as the third single from the band's third studio album, which was called Urban Hymns, and released in 1997, charting at number 7 on the UK singles chart. So here it is, my Joker in the Pack this week. Not a blues song, just one I love, and I want to share it with you. It's Lucky Man by The Verve.

And that's the Verve there with Lucky Man. And that particular song has been my joker in the pack this week. A song that's not blues, just one I love, and I wanted to share it with you. So I hope you enjoyed that one with me. And you're listening to the Blues Cafe with me, Steve James. Time now for a second song from my artist of the week, Bernie Marsden. From his Stage album, here is Bernie Marsden with Boss of the Blues.

And that was Bernie Marsden there with Boss of the Blues. Since their inception in 2019, Portsmouth-based Brave Rival have delighted fans and critics alike with their modern take on classic blues rock vibes. The multi-UK Blues Award-nominated band released a single 5 years on from their second album, Fight or Flight, and that was released on the 16th of August 2024. And I'm told that Joe Bonamassa added that single on his Cutting Edge Blues playlist on Spotify. So from Fight or Flight, here is Brave Rival with 5 years on.

And that was Brave Rival there with 5 Years On. Adam Sweet first picked up a guitar age 7, but until his early teens his interest was just smouldering, during which time a brief foray into classical guitar failed to provide the spark of inspiration that he needed. The breakthrough came when Adam's guitar teacher took him to see blues rock band The Hamsters at Lyme's Marine Theatre. Adam left with Jimi Hendrix riffs ringing in his ears, and he was soon playing regularly on the local circuit, recreating the music of his newfound guitar hero. Recorded live at Crescent Record Studio on the 27th of October 2023, here is Adam Sweet with a song called New Friend.

Steve James, and you've been listening to my Blues Cafe. So thank you for joining me for the last hour. It's been my pleasure to bring the blues to you. So have a great week and stay safe, and I'm going to catch you the same time, same place next week for some more great blues. And to play us out of the show today, I've got Errol Linton with a song called City Blues. My name's Steve James, and I'll catch you very soon.

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